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2: Hey, my friend, this is Terrace, your midday host here at The Sound of Home. Years ago, my husband and I were presented with an opportunity to invest in a brand new company in the stock market. We thought about it. We looked at our budget. We thought, well, we can't do much right now, so we didn't do anything. Meanwhile, a friend of ours invested what she could into that same company, and within a few years, her return was more than tenfold of her original investment. Now, not to diminish God's deity, but much like a stockbroker with insider trading, God tells us, give and it will be given back to you. Good measure. You're pressed down, running over, you won't be able to contain the blessings. 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Maybe this year, this Shareathon, this season is your opportunity to be part of the giving family, to invest in eternity. You can make that gift at kwfc.org or on your app or a drive-by blessing at the studio.

sing that song right there. His love is a boundless love. Yeah, I need one more time. Do that trio part again for me. I love it.

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I've experienced it, and I know you've experienced it too. And there's nothing else quite like it when God meets us with just the right time and the right song. And it doesn't have to be a hard time. Recently for me, it was the Mark DuBelt family singing about the joy in serving the Lord. A timely reminder during a really busy stretch for me, but how refreshing. Thank you for that. No, I mean it. Thank you. 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
3: This is Max Licato. The father may have thought he was walking the road to Capernaum all alone. Quite the contrary, Christ had supernaturally gone into the nobleman's residence and not only healed the son, but also won the hearts of the entire household. Was the father's prayer answered? By all means. It was answered in a manner greater than he had requested. Yours will be as well. Perhaps the answer will come this side of heaven. Perhaps it awaits you on the other side. Either way, this story urges you and me to keep walking and believing in our God, who is our ever-present help in trouble. Ever-present. You'll never be put on hold or told to check back later. Ever-present, as near as your next breath. Ever-present help. He is here to help.

Bible says the one who loves his life will lose it, and the one who hates his life in this world will keep it for eternal life. If anyone serves me, he must follow me. Where I am, there my servant also will be. If anyone serves me, the Father will honor him.

0: The world is all in on AI assistants. 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

0: The Bible teaches that this life is short and that we can never know when the moment of death will come. Therefore, we should be prepared at all times to meet death face to face.
1: Are you prepared to die? That's a tough question. But the Bible says that when you have a relationship with Jesus Christ, you don't have anything to fear because he defeated death, and you can too. Here's more from Billy Graham.
0: It is true that we are concerned and burdened, but we do not cry in terror like others do. The resurrection tells the earnest believer that we need not panic. Evil has been defeated. Love has conquered hate. Death has lost its sting. Satan has been defeated. God has accepted the atoning work of Christ on the cross. Christ is alive.
1: You don't have to fear death. We can tell you more at findpeacewithgod.net. That's findpeacewithgod.net. We're the Billy Graham Evangelistic Association.

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The summer heat rages on, but not this early in the morning. The light is low and so is the humidity. But there's a job to do. Clean the pool, make sure it's balanced and the filter is clear. They'll be here soon. Unlock the gate, climb into my chair, but my hands are not empty. As I watch over the playful crowd enjoying their swimming, splashing, and catching up on the latest, I hold on to a valuable piece of equipment. I have only had to use it once, but am always ready. 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Your financial donation to the Ministry of the Sound of Home helps throw out that lifeline and could save a life. 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

I've experienced it, and I know you've experienced it too, and there's nothing else quite like it when God meets us with just the right time and the right song. And it doesn't have to be a hard time. Recently for me, it was the Mark DuBelt family singing about the joy in serving the Lord. A timely reminder during a really busy stretch for me, but how refreshing. Thank you for that. No, I mean it. Thank you. 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Thanks.

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How do you do? Some people believe absolute truth doesn't exist. For them, truth is whatever you want it to be, which creates a problem. If everything is true, how do we discern the genuine from the counterfeit, especially when it comes to describing God? Those are questions one woman struggled with until the day her heart and mind and very life were unshackled.

0: how's that new baby?
1: Wonderful. All he does
2: Ronnie, is... Ronnie, where are my car keys?
1: Just a sec. Where did you last have them?
2: If I knew that, I wouldn't be looking for them.
0: Sounds like somebody's in a bad mood.
1: Gets worse every day.
2: Never mind. I found them.
0: What's his problem?
1: Where do I start? The weather in Manitoba's too cold, and he hates working for his family's business.
0: He has a nice house, beautiful wife, good kids. Is he ever happy?
1: Only when our friends are over and he has a drink in his hand.
0: That bad, huh?
1: He keeps telling me we should move back to New York.
0: You grew up here. Why don't you?
1: Me? With his active baby? I mean, maybe when he's older. I'm barely managing now.
0: So how's my favorite niece doing? Does she like being a big sister?
1: Leela Electra is living up to her middle name. Bright as ever, but not smiling as much as she used to. Not sure she likes being a big sister. I wonder if I'm spending enough time with her. Enough about me. What's new with you? Still searching for God in all the wrong places?
0: Not anymore. I think I found God.
1: Oh, really? What religion is this?
0: Hinduism. I learned that we get reincarnated every time we die. And if we make a mistake with this life, we just get to try again in the next one.
1: What about...
0: And you want to hear the best part?
1: Sure, enlighten me.
0: Eventually, after we live many, many lives, when we get it all right, we transcend this life and enter oneness with the universe and a state of everlasting bliss.
3: 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In a sea of uncertainty, the old lighthouse in Chicago is still a rock of salvation, there to rescue the perishing. Since 1877, the mission doors have been open, welcoming the lost and despairing. Thanks to your prayers and financial gifts, Pacific Garden Mission is the country's oldest continuously operating rescue mission. The old lighthouse provides food, fresh clothing, and a safe place to sleep for hundreds of people, men, women, and children. The mission even has some medical care in its clinic, because meeting physical needs is vital and opens the door to real and lasting change. That lasting change can happen when pastors and counselors share the good news of the one who sticks closer than a brother, which is what this program celebrates. Now for broadcast around the earth, here is episode number 3945 in the series Unshackled, the program that makes you face yourself and think. When it comes to religion, most people can be divided into three groups: devout believers, secular believers, who often identify with the religion they were born into, and the nones, the non-believers who may try different religions, but only when they align with their personal beliefs. That's what the woman in our story was doing. Where would it lead? You'll find out as we bring you part one of the true story of Leela Gable, right now on Unshackled.
4: I was 5 when my parents moved to Queens, New York to live with my grandparents. My father quickly became overwhelmed by his new job and began to drink even more. My mother became even more overwhelmed by my baby brother, who had a habit of getting into everything. I knew my mother loved me, but she seldom spent focused time with me. It seemed like my Aunt Michelle was the only one who actually saw me, which made her visits all the more special.
5: Where's my favorite niece? Has anybody seen Leela?
6: I'm right here, right in front of you.
5: Are you sure that's you? The girl I remember was much shorter last time I was here.
6: It's me. I'm just taller. What's in the bag? Did you bring me a present?
5: I brought you some comic books. Very special comic books.
6: Cool.
5: They are stories from the Bhagavad Gita for children in English.
6: The what?
5: It's about Hinduism, the religion in India.
6: Their clothes look pretty. Why does this person have so many arms?
5: That's one of the Hindu gods. They have a god for everything you can imagine.
6: What are these words on the cover?
5: It's written in Sanskrit, an ancient language that is very sacred in India. Do you know where India is?
6: No.
5: It's on the other side of the world where millions and millions and millions of people live, and they all follow this religion. Well, many of them do. I'm going to visit there soon.
6: But you'll come back, won't you?
5: Of course. I'll only be gone a little while. I'll be back before you know it.
4: Year after year came and went without her. It would be 4 long years before I would see my aunt again. And in my young heart, it felt like she had abandoned me for something better. When my parents moved near JFK Airport, I would watch the planes flying overhead and imagine them taking me to India so I could find Aunt Michelle. At night, I would pull out the comic books she gave me and dream about living over there. The pictures on the pages seemed to be so peaceful compared to the world I was living in.
7: What's for dinner?
1: Dinner was 4 hours ago. I put your plate in the fridge.
7: Kids still up?
1: They're both in bed. I'm heading up there too. Make sure you, please, let go of my arm.
7: Well, how about a kiss first?
1: I'm not in the mood.
7: You used to kiss me when I got home, remember?
1: That was before you started stopping at bars on the way home. Now let me go.
7: Not until you start acting like a wife's supposed to act. Now give me what I want.
1: No, I won't. Let go of me. Ow! You promised you'd never hit me again.
7: I'll do whatever I want whenever I want, and that's final. You understand?
4: Night after night, my brother and I would go to sleep to the sounds of our parents' violent fighting. I would cover my ears and silently beg them to stop yelling and hurting each other. But the fights only stopped when they separated and my mother moved us out. First to my grandparents and eventually to the house she rented. I was 9 by then and was often left home alone while my mother worked, always strict with instructions to look after my 5-year-old brother Dylan, who would never listen to me.
8: Open the door, Dylan. We're not gonna hurt you. We wanna talk to your sister.
4: Neighborhood girls delighted in bullying me, calling me names, shoving me to the ground. I always felt powerless to fight back, and once again felt unseen by the adults in my family. I began to dream about Hindus' promises of reincarnation. I was convinced that my next life would have to be better than the one I was living in. The only breaks in my troubled life were my summer trips to Canada.
1: Make sure you pack some of your nice clothes.
6: Ma, it's just camp. I only need t-shirts and shorts.
1: It's 3 weeks of cultural immersion, so I want you to look nice, especially for the Shabbat dinners and the Israeli dances.
6: Will they make me study the Torah every day?
1: No, only rabbis do that. This camp's all about our traditions.
6: Traditions sound boring. Do I really have to go?
1: Yes, you're going. You and your brother will have fun.
6: Can't you fly with us to make sure we're safe?
1: And we don't have the money for me to do that, Leela.
6: But what if we get lost in the airport and miss our plane?
1: Look for the people in the uniforms, and they will be looking for you because I have arranged for them to help you. It will be fine.
4: Imagine being 9 years old, flying by yourself from New York to Canada, and being responsible for your 5-year-old brother who wants to run around the whole airport.
6: Dylan, get back here! It's this way! Dylan!
4: Yeah, piece of cake. Somehow, we made it. And when we arrived, Dad was there to pick us up at baggage claim. And the camp? Well, it was better than I expected. I quickly bonded with my cousins and had fun learning Jewish songs and traditional dances. And every Friday night at sundown, we honored the beginning of Shabbat with a Sabbath meal, where we remembered our ancestors' deliverance from slavery. There were campfires at night and activities during the day. We even had a weaver show us how to make a prayer shawl on a loom. That may have been the start of my lifelong interest in textiles.
5: You should be with the other children, swimming in the lake.
6: I'd rather watch you on the loom. Can I ask you a question?
5: Of course.
6: Is there only one God in the world?
5: What a strange thing for a Jewish girl to say. Don't your parents say the Shema?
6: I'm not sure.
5: You should say these words twice a day. Hear, O Israel, the Lord our God. The Lord is one. We are loyal to one God and only one. And we should always wear shawls like the one I'm making when we pray to show God respect.
6: Why are there 5 knots on each corner?
5: You have a sharp eye for such a young girl. Well, each knot is made from 8 threads. White to represent God's holiness, and 1 blue thread to represent the sky where he dwells. All the threads and knots together represent the 613 commandments that God gave us.
6: That's a lot of rules. What happens if I don't follow all of them? Does that mean I'm no longer Jewish?
5: You'll always be Jewish. Your mother was Jewish, and your daughters will be Jewish no matter who they marry.
6: But what if I mess up? Will I still go to heaven when I die?
5: You're too young to worry about such things. No one ever born in this world is perfect. All God requires of us is that we try our best.
6: But what if I really mess up? Will I get another life, another chance to be better?
5: We're only given 1 life to live. And when it's over, it's over. Besides, you are Jewish, one of God's chosen people. Simple as that. Now, no more questions. Run along and play with the others.
4: My thoughts were jumbled as I headed for the lake. Which religion was true? The one my aunt believed in, or the one my Jewish relatives believed in? Or was there another? After 4 years of living in India, my Aunt Michelle finally returned.

0: are in India. Their saris and dupattas are beautiful. You have to go back with me and see it for yourself.
1: You're going back?
0: Of course. India's my home now. It's where I worship Sathya Sai Baba.
1: Baba who?
0: He's a special guru who has ascended to godhood. You all have to meet him. You have to come to India with me.
2: Us go to India? I'm too busy trying to make ends meet in the real world.
0: Let's see if Mom can help with the money, and I'll make all the arrangements. I've asked her and Dad to come, too. You have to go. Trust me. Your life will never be the same.
3: A few months later, my mother pulled my brother and me out of school, and along with our grandparents, we all boarded a plane for India. When we arrived, I was overwhelmed by the heat and humanity. I never imagined so many people could be crowded into a city. We boarded a bus for the long ride to our destination. And at every stop, children dressed in rags would clamor under the bus windows, begging for change.
4: I've never seen so many poor people. Why doesn't the government do something?
0: There's too many. Besides, the caste system is very strong here.
1: What do you mean?
0: People are born into different groups in India. The highest level is the priests, then the rulers, then the merchants, and then at the bottom, the laborers, who are always poor. Nearly everyone here is divided by birth and occupation.
1: So if I had been born into a farming family, does that mean I could never become a doctor or a teacher?
0: No, not likely.
1: Doesn't seem fair.
0: Could be worse. Your family could be one of the untouchables.
1: Who are they?
0: The poorest of the poor. Forever paying for the sins of their previous lives and never reaching paradise.
1: Never?
2: How much longer till we get there?
0: It's in the next village. I can't wait for you to meet Baba.
3: After we dropped our bags off, my aunt led us to a massive temple where symbols of every god imaginable were carved into the walls. Thousands of devotees were inside, bowing before a raised dais with a large wooden throne, its armrests carved with lions. Seated on the throne was a man dressed in an orange robe with ruby lips and piercing eyes. I couldn't take my eyes off him as my aunt guided us into a curtained area reserved for Westerners.
0: Have you ever seen a place like this?
4: Never.
2: How many followers does he have?
0: Over 20 million, mostly here in India. But he also has devotees from all around the world.
1: Why is there so much smoke in the air?
0: It's incense, constantly burning in the temple to our guru, Sai Baba, who sits on the throne.
1: Why is he looking at me?
0: He is? That means he wants to meet us. Swami, may I introduce my sister and...
5: Who is this lovely child?
0: This is my niece, Leela.
5: I had a vision that you would all visit me. Like most Westerners, you have been rushing, everywhere rushing. But here, you will find peace. Tell me, why are you here? What are you searching for?
2: Well, enlightenment, I suppose. My sister has told me about the miracles you perform and the wisdom that flows from you.
5: Would you like to be one of my devotees?
2: Yes, it would be an honor, Swami.
5: I will give you special powder to taste whenever meditate. It will usher you into deep states of meditation. First, you must learn to empty yourself of all thought and attachments.
1: But if we empty ourselves,
2: hush. Leela.
5: Let the child speak. Yes, little one.
1: If we empty ourselves, what will fill us?
5: Divine avatars will fill your mind with my knowledge and images beyond this world. I will prepare you for your next life and the many lives that follow. And then one day, you will become a god. Like me.
0: You are so wise, Swami.
5: Your Aunt Michelle believes in my powers. Look at the joy it has brought her. My way is the true way. There is no other.

0: After we returned home, my mother continued to follow the guru and his holy practices. She hung a giant picture of him on a wall in our den and burned incense throughout the house. Before the trip, I was an A student. But after the trip, as my mother became more devout, my grades started to slip and all I wanted to do was meditate, do astrology, and experiment with drugs and drinking. Things that would expand our minds and reveal deeper consciousness. And to make matters worse, I was an insecure teenager who was desperate for someone to love me. So I started sleeping around. When I turned 18, I enrolled in art school to study textile design. And when I wasn't in classes or learning to play my guitar, I was doing what most college students do. Looking for love in all the wrong places.
1: Hello?
2: It's Leela. We need to talk. I've been trying to reach you for days.
1: I've been busy. I heard you're pregnant.
2: Yeah, and I'm getting an abortion. My dad said he'd pay for it. Don't you have anything to say?
1: Well, I don't know how I feel about abortion.
2: What does that mean? I have done so many drugs, I bet it's not even gonna live. Besides, my dad would never let me drop out of school. I've already made the appointment. Will you meet me there?
1: Yeah, but I won't be able to stay.
0: Looking back, I realize the irony of the decision I made. I was an impressionable young woman who desperately wanted to be seen and valued for who I was. Now, I realize that my unborn baby wanted the same thing. To be seen and valued for who he or she was. I joined my mother on more trips to India to sit under the teaching of India's great miracle-working God man. At night, away from the smoke-filled temple, I would look at the stars and cry out to God, whoever he really was, for answers. Something was still missing in my life. No matter how many times I repeated mantras or emptied my mind, I tried filling my life with one type of enlightenment after another, but still felt empty. After college, I drifted from one job to another and struggled to pay my bills. A friend suggested I call a local radio station and see if they needed help. And frankly, I was willing to do anything to get out of my house.
3: 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We got more music coming your way right after this quick commercial. Hey, thanks for waiting. I'm Lenny, the station manager.
4: I know. I hear your voice on the air whenever I work from home. I weave rugs for a designer friend of mine.
3: Cool. What can I do for you?
4: I'm just looking to gain some experience to get another job somewhere. Could I, intern with you for a while?
3: What are you interested in? You have a beautiful voice, by the way.
4: Thanks. I'm willing to do anything to beef up my resume. Could you use some help?
3: Sure. Drop by anytime. I'll show you around. My commercial's almost over. Gotta go.
0: Later that week, when I couldn't bear the thought of working another day in my cold garage, I went to the radio station. And there was Lenny, a handsome Jewish man. Over the next month, he taught me about the music business, invited me to record parties and concerts, and encouraged me to keep playing my guitar. Before long, our friendship grew into much more. Yeah, there were some red flags, but the fact that he was Jewish and had a steady job made it seem like it was a smart move. One thing led to another, and I got pregnant again. But Lenny married me and supported me as I gave birth to our first child, a girl. After 5 happy years, I gave birth to a healthy baby boy. Giving birth is usually filled with happiness, but this time was different. A darkness came over me that I couldn't shake.
3: I'm worried about Leela. She's not herself.
5: Is she sick? Take her to a doctor.
3: No, physically she's fine. It's her mind. Something's not right.
5: She just had a baby. Give her time. She'll bounce back.
3: Before the baby was born, she was obsessed with her latest tarot card reading and what it predicted about her future. She gets fixated on something and she ignores everything else.
5: So she's interested in tarot cards. They're harmless.
3: Are they? She's barely sleeping. And our daughter told me that she left the baby in his crib all day yesterday while she organized the basement.
5: She just wants a home in order. What's wrong with that?
3: She forgot to feed him for 8 hours, and he went the whole day without a diaper change.
5: Something is wrong. That's not like her.
3: I don't know if she's on drugs, having a mental breakdown, or both. She needs help, and I don't know what to do.
5: I'll be there as soon as I can.
0: By the time my mother arrived, I had another psychotic episode, and I was rushed to the hospital for a psychiatric evaluation. At first, the doctors thought I was experiencing bipolar disorder, but it was eventually determined that I was suffering from postpartum depression. I found out later that nearly 1 in 5 women experiences some form of this during pregnancy or soon after delivering. After weeks of medication and therapy, I was finally released.
3: You want me to pick up some food on the way home?
2: No, I'm not hungry.
3: I was thinking that maybe once you're feeling better, we could find a counselor. A marriage counselor, you know, somebody to help us.
2: With what?
3: To find out why we don't sleep together anymore.
2: I'm fine with the way things are.
3: Sure, Leela. We'll do it your way, as usual.
0: When we got home, both my daughter and the baby were asleep. I gave my mom a hug and excused myself to go through the mail that was waiting for me. One thick envelope stood out from all the others. Inside was an 11-page letter from Maria, my best friend in high school. We hadn't spoken much in years. Why had she sent this?
6: My dear Leela, I'm not much of a writer, but I haven't been able to shake this feeling that I should write to you. I don't know what's going on in your life. I'm sorry we haven't stayed in touch, but I want you to know I'm praying for you and that God loves you.
0: How do you know he loves me?
6: I know any mention of God probably seems strange given how wild I was in high school. I was a mess, I suppose we both were. All the guilt and regrets I've carried all these years were finally released a few months ago when I gave my life to God. My life hasn't been the same ever since. I wrote a poem about my experience that you can have.
0: I skimmed the rest of the pages and slowly read the last one.
6: I don't know what you're facing, but I do know the answer to what you're looking for. You need Jesus Christ as your Lord and Savior. He's the only one who can help you, Leela. God impressed a verse on my heart that I need you to hear. In the Gospel of John, Jesus says, "I am the way, the truth, and the life. No man cometh unto the Father but by me." He's the only way, Leela. The only way. I'd love to see you and share more with you. I have so much more to tell you. Love, Maria.
0: Her concern for me brought tears to my eyes. That letter should have been a sign that God, the real God, saw me and really loved me. But I was too blind then to realize it. I was happy that my friend Maria had found something that worked for her, but becoming a Christian was the last thing that a Jewish woman like me would ever do. Besides, everything I learned from the Indian guru and mysticism over the years was that all paths lead to God, and it was up to me to create my own happiness. I had hoped marriage would meet all my emotional needs, but it hadn't. There was only one thing I knew for sure. I would never be happy until I ended my marriage.
7: Join us again next time as we hear the conclusion of this powerful story. Leela spent half her life trying to fill a hole in her heart that only God can fill. Is that your story? We live in a world where hundreds of false religions preach that you can earn your way to heaven one way or another. But the true God says that heaven is a gift we only receive when we repent of our sins and believe in Jesus Christ as Lord. How about you, listening friend? Maybe today is the day you ask Jesus to forgive your sins and believe in him as Lord so he can reveal his plan for your life. If you need help making this crucial decision, we encourage you to call 1-888-NEED-HIM. 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This is program number 3945. Heard in the true story of Leela Gable, Part 1, were Atlee Gilbert, Jim Craig, Tina Glushenko, Rocky Murphy, and Demetrius Troy. 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So, until next time, unless our Lord returns before then, I'm Timothy Gregory reminding you that the doors to Pacific Garden Mission are open night and day. 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

Mercy's Well on The Sound of Home. Our verse of the day comes from Isaiah chapter 49. I am the Lord. Those who hope in me will not be disappointed.

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0: Yes, and the signature sound as you are shining and rising this morning. I feel like it is my job, maybe even my obligation, to keep us updated on what the kids are saying these days, what the teenager slang is, what the tweens are meaning by these completely opposite phrases of what things used to mean. For example, I found out last week that tough doesn't mean what it used to mean. Back in my day, if something was tough, it was difficult, you would say, well, that's tough, or sometimes life is tough. Now, tough is a compliment. You would say to a fellow student, that fit is tough, meaning that outfit looks good on you. Back in my day, tough wasn't a compliment.
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0: God's mercies are new every morning, and so is this show. 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

0: We were officially introduced to fall this week. It's a little drizzly out. I know last night we sat and kind of enjoyed the cooler temperatures and a little bit of the rain. We sat on the back patio. And here's the deal. If it smells like chocolate chip cookies in my house on a fall evening, it's probably because I didn't want to fold the laundry. KWFC.
1: Your Sound of Home forecast. We have high pressure on the way in, and our weekend looks pretty good. Our high today, 68. Wind will stay a little bit gusty, and the cloud cover will hang around. Overnight, everything starts to clear out, breezy and mid-50s on the low. And then Saturday, we're back to sunshine with our afternoon high in the mid-70s. Few clouds drifting through on Saturday night, sunshine on Sunday, and our high in the mid-70s. I'm meteorologist Steve Hamilton.

who's turned 91 this week. You probably remember her from The Sound of Music, from The Princess Diaries, of course, from Mary Poppins. Mary Poppins is one of my favorite movies. The book is one of my favorite books. And the banter relationship between Julie Andrews and Dick Van Dyke is one of my favorite things. They have been friends for over 60 years. So when she turned 91 this week, he is 100. And I love to watch interviews with them when they reminisce about the making of Mary Poppins. And I thought this was great that at their respective ages, 91 and 100, that they can laugh about how when Julie filmed Mary Poppins, she was 28 years old. We have all been taking parenting advice from a 28-year-old. Whereas now, I mean, I kind of want to hear what a 91-year-old Mary Poppins would have to say.

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3: I've experienced it, and I know you've experienced it too, and there's nothing else quite like it when God meets us with just the right time and the right song. 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

0: The woman at the center of a massive animal rescue that we told you about in Lawrence County is now facing criminal charges. Susan Berry is accused of animal neglect and abuse, and a separate charge alleges she stole a Catahoula leopard dog that had gone missing earlier this year. Those charges follow the removal of 170 animals from her property near Ash Grove, including dogs, cats, horses, chickens, goats, and ducks. She'll be in court again November 9th. Missouri Governor Mike Kehoe has signed an executive order temporarily easing some fuel and weight restrictions for ag operations during harvest. Farm-use commercial vehicles will be allowed to use dyed diesel on state highways while conducting qualifying ag work. The order also increases allowable weight limits for some ag transports. State officials say the changes are intended to help farmers deal with higher fuel and transportation costs. Greene County Presiding Commissioner Bob Dixon used his annual State of the County address to highlight recent investments and some plans for the future. He pointed to more than $24 million in court and county facility renovations, including new space for family and juvenile courts. Dixon also cited investments in youth services, mental health care, and the Business Connect Center at the new Republic Library. There's a look at news. I'm Sarah Forhetz.
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0: celebrating God, country, and community in the land of the free and the home of the brave.
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Demers on The Sound of Home. I'm Rebecca. So we have this conversation a lot around here that these are wild times, and we don't know if there are just crazier things happening or if we just have more information, like just more information coming at us all the time. But the Missouri Department of Conservation has reminded us to not look at the snake, don't talk to the snake, just cut the head off the snake and get it out of your environment. That seems pretty biblical to me. So the story is that there is an invasive fish attacking water or attacking the smallmouth bass that are in Missouri waters, and it's not supposed to be here. The snakehead fish looks exactly like it sounds, half snake, half fish. It's not natural to Missouri, but it's been spotted here. And so we've been asked to remove it if you see it and also report it to the Department of Conservation. Biblical lesson right there, going all the way back to Adam and Eve. If you see the snake, if you see the snakehead fish, you don't look at it, you don't talk to it. They want you to remove its head, put it in a bag, and dispose of it. Why remove its head? Because it can live outside of the water for up to 4 days. That's not normal.

0: No matter if you're the up with a jolt type or the barely roll out of bed type, when you're with Dave and Rebecca, you're the morning show type. 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

There are just some fans that might, I don't know, have a little bit more pull with the big guy than other fans. Well, at least if you're the Chicago White Sox, that is your hope. Because one of their biggest fans is Pope Leo. And you might remember back in August, the White Sox had Pope Night where they handed out the Pope hats. I think we even talked about it because they handed out Pope hats. Everyone in the stands was wearing one. And then they made an official White Sox Pope hat for Pope Leo to wear in the Vatican. I don't know if he actually wears it, but they made it. And so this week, just

0: The day after the Pope had given his blessings to the team won their first playoff game in 21 years. Okay, Pope Leo isn't just a fan of recent. He was actually in the stands the last time the White Sox beat the Astros on their way to the World Series title back in 2005. I'm not saying that Pope Leo is going to help the White Sox win the playoff games. All I'm saying is he's helpful.
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Here's Sound of Home forecast. We have high pressure on the way in, and our weekend looks pretty good. Our high today, 68. Wind will stay a little bit gusty, and the cloud cover will hang around. Overnight, everything starts to clear out, breezy and mid-50s on the low. And then Saturday, we're back to sunshine with our afternoon high in the mid-70s. Few clouds drifting through on Saturday night, sunshine on Sunday, and our high in the mid-70s. I'm meteorologist Steve Hamilton.

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What are you bringing to watch your favorite team this weekend? There's some baseball playoffs, the postseason division series. Maybe your favorite team is playing. There's college football, Auburn, Tennessee. I know it's Mizzou's homecoming. There's also a big soccer matchup, U.S. men's national team versus Mexico, if soccer or football is your jam. A lot of fun sports happening this weekend. But what is your number one football snack? Open up the mobile mic and let me know.

0: Southbound on the Sound of Home. Good morning. I'm Rebecca. And as we look ahead to college football, I know Monday we'll do a fun recap of all things SEC. This weekend, my Razorbacks play at College Station. They're going to take on Texas A&M. I'm pretty sure Texas A&M is going to win that game. But here is a debate I would like to have. When it comes to the football game, October weekend chilly, and this is a conversation whether you are a football fan or not, no beans or beans in the chili. Apparently, that's Texas style. No bean is a traditional Texas style chili. Everyone else, pro bean. I'm a pro bean in chili. I don't think I've ever made a chili that doesn't have beans. But it's a debate I'm willing to have.
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You are shouting and rising this morning. I'm Rebecca. Dave will be back on Monday. He has been at the National Quartet Convention this week. I'm really looking forward to hearing some stories about his week, but I hope he rests this weekend. That is my hope for Dave. Get some rest this weekend. Yesterday in Dallas, Texas, Neiman Marcus closed after being open for over 100 years. Neiman Marcus first opened its doors back in 1914 in downtown Dallas. And it is a clothing department store. In fact, they still have a website and they still have some brick and mortar stores. But that particular store was the flagship, opening back in 1914. There were employees that had worked there for 50 years who avoided retirement until they could go out with the store. They wanted to be there on the last day. But this has opened up a conversation about how much retail has changed really in the last decade, 100% changed over the last 100 years. Is Sears still open? There's not a Sears here locally. I could fact check to see if Sears is still a thing, if they are still open somewhere in the nation. But back in 1908, in fact, up until World War II, when there was a lumber shortage, you could buy everything from Sears, like the Sears catalog. And when I say everything, I mean even a house. You could buy your modern home from the mail order catalog program, and you would get a kit with everything. It's estimated that 75,000 homes were sold and built in North America for that 30-year span. You would get a kit with everything from nails to doors, and then you would assemble it. I mean, I wouldn't. Y'all don't want to live in a house that I built. But there are homes from Sears that are still standing, and I'm going to spare you from the price of how much you would just order a whole house kit from Sears. I don't think Amazon does it yet, but we'll see what happens.

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0: has opened a new 122,000 square foot activity center for students. That facility includes 59,000 square feet of classroom and activity space, plus 63,000 square feet of indoor turf. The band, the choir, junior ROTC, and different athletic programs will all get to use the building, which was the largest project in a $22 million bond issue approved by voters last year. The Springfield Airport is celebrating completion of more than $35 million in construction and improvement projects. The work includes a $10 million cargo ramp replacement, a $9 million terminal ramp expansion, and an $8 million jet bridge replacement. Lots of new equipment out there. Also, you know they got new flooring, more short-term parking, and automated exit lanes. There's a look at news. I'm Sarah Forhutz.
1: Your Sound of Home forecast, a shower or two lingering around through the morning and maybe the midday hours. It looks like we'll stay cloudy all day, but that cold front is moving off to the east. Windy, and we're in the upper 60s. For the overnight hours, high pressure moves in, clearing out the clouds. We'll be in the mid-50s and a little bit breezy. And then we're expecting a pretty nice weekend, sunny both Saturday and Sunday with mid-70s. I'm meteorologist Steve Hamilton.

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Brian Free and Assurance on The Sound of Home on this Friday morning in October. Hope you're off to a great start. Hope you got a great night of sleep. And if you didn't, here are four foods that might help you get a little bit better sleep this weekend. Kind of like the idea of when you have turkey on Thanksgiving, you know how that just kind of helps you nap, helps you to have a better night's sleep. Here's our four foods that are a little easier to grab than that roasted turkey. Kiwi. Eating two medium green kiwis about an hour before sleep. They contain antioxidants that will help improve your sleep and reduce wake time. Tart cherry juice. Drinking a small serving in the evening is a natural source of melatonin. Walnuts. Eating 2 ounces of walnuts will provide melatonin and healthy fats that will aid in overall sleep quality. And then almonds, a small handful of almonds also supply magnesium and melatonin. So those are your top four snacks that are going to help you get a little better sleep this weekend.

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0: Curiosity is the antidote to criticism. It can be as simple as saying, "I'd love to hear more about that." Is that something you could see yourself saying in a situation where you really wanted to judge, but instead decided to be curious about what the other person was saying? Because I heard that quote during a podcast and I had to sit with it. Am I curious enough or am I quick to judgment? What if we could courageously ask more questions and had true curiosity and a desire to understand the person we're communicating with? Oftentimes, we are all guilty of just assuming we know the heart behind the conversation. So in maybe all of our relationships, we could ask more questions and be more curious before we jump to judgment. And I'm thinking about those relationships with our spouse and our children and our close friends. I think we could all benefit from saying, "Okay, I'm curious about that. I'd love to hear more about that." Or, "Tell me more."
1: Your Sound of Home forecast. We have high pressure on the way in, and our weekend looks pretty good. Our high today, 68. Wind will stay a little bit gusty, and the cloud cover will hang around. Overnight, everything starts to clear out, breezy and mid-50s on the low. And then Saturday, we're back to sunshine with our afternoon high in the mid-70s. Few clouds drifting through on Saturday night, sunshine on Sunday, and our high in the mid-70s. I'm meteorologist Steve Hamilton.

Our verse of the day comes from Isaiah chapter 49, verse 23. I am the Lord, and those who hope in me will not be disappointed.

0: That's the Browders on The Sound of Home, because he said so. Because there are moments in our lives when, because he said so, he is going to speak to the storm. And there are moments when he is going to be with us through the storm. In every one of these seasons, he is with us. And I don't know if you're facing a storm or if it has been just one storm after another, maybe physically, emotionally, mentally, or spiritually, but there is one thing for certain. He is with you through it all.
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Amber Lynn on The Sound of Home. I was reading the prayer request on our prayer wall at kwfc.org, and for so many, this is the start of a tough season. If you have experienced loss this last year, if you are experiencing grief, this can be a tough season. So many family firsts are happening, that those first holiday gatherings without that loved one. Oftentimes we forget that there are young people who are dealing with grief for the very first time, and they're so vulnerable to look around and to ask, okay, how does this affect our faith? Why do bad things happen? And this can be a really important time to pause and also be with those young people, and to help them understand that God is still near, that there is still hope and healing. Verses like Psalm 147, verse 3, it speaks of healing for the brokenhearted. In Matthew chapter 5, it promises comfort for those who mourn. And Revelation 21 looks ahead to a time when every tear will be wiped away. If you are experiencing grief and loss in this season, and I want to encourage you to reach out. We have a prayer line that is available 24 hours a day, 7 days a week. We will pray with you. We will pray for you. You can call or text. We have amazing volunteers who are trained and experienced in praying with you, and would love to be there for you. It is just a text away, and that number is 877-800-7729.

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0: The woman at the center of a massive animal rescue that we told you about in Lawrence County is now facing criminal charges. Susan Berry is accused of animal neglect and abuse, and a separate charge alleges she stole a Catahoula leopard dog that had gone missing earlier this year. Those charges follow the removal of 170 animals from her property near Ash Grove, including dogs, cats, horses, chickens, goats, and ducks. She'll be in court again November 9th. Missouri Governor Mike Kehoe has signed an executive order temporarily easing some fuel and weight restrictions for ag operations during harvest. Farm-use commercial vehicles will be allowed to use dyed diesel on state highways while conducting qualifying ag work. The order also increases allowable weight limits for some ag transports. State officials say the changes are intended to help farmers deal with higher fuel and transportation costs. Greene County Presiding Commissioner Bob Dixon used his annual State of the County address to highlight recent investments and some plans for the future. He pointed to more than $24 million in court and county facility renovations, including new space for family and juvenile courts. Dixon also cited investments in youth services, mental health care, and the Business Connect Center at the new Republic Library. There's a look at news. I'm Sarah Forhetz.
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3: Your Sound of Home forecast, a shower or two lingering around through the morning and maybe the midday hours. It looks like we'll stay cloudy all day, but that cold front is moving off to the east. Windy, and we're in the upper 60s. For the overnight hours, high pressure moves in, clearing out the clouds. We'll be in the mid-50s and a little bit breezy. And then we're expecting a pretty nice weekend, sunny both Saturday and Sunday with mid-70s. I'm meteorologist Steve Hamilton.

okay if you want to sing along to the sound of home each morning. Dave and Rebecca are singing too, but they promise to finish before they turn their microphones on. 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

for shining and rising on this first Friday of October. And remember, God is still writing your story. Don't let one hard chapter make you question the author. Keep going, keep trusting, and remember that He loves you.

In John 11, verse 40, Jesus says, "Did I not tell you that if you believe, you will see the glory of God? Friend, do not fear your weakness. It's in your weakness that you will see his power. You will see the miracles." Miracles are not always visible to the naked eye, but those who live by faith can see them clearly. Living by faith rather than sight enables you to see the glory of God.

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You are shining and rising on a Friday morning, the first Friday of October 2026. Dave has been at the National Quartet Convention this week. He will be back Monday, so I'm looking forward to hearing some of Dave's stories and only the way Dave can tell them. Now, maybe you missed the National Quartet Convention and you didn't feel like taking the drive this year, but don't miss Branson Praise Fest happening in just a few weeks. Maybe you're local and Branson is just a little stone's throw away. October 26th through the 28th at the Mansion Theater. You can get ticket information at kwfc.org.

Stars on The Sound of Home. One of my most prized possessions is a calendar that tells me what national day it is. And today, October 2nd, is National Smarties Day. The little candy that looks like a vitamin, but is just sugar-flavored chalk. And the question is, what is your favorite flavor of Smartie? Now, that one's kind of throwing me because I thought they were all the same flavor. So I Googled it and the internet told me that there are, in fact, 6 different flavors of Smarties. There's an orange cream, pineapple, cherry, strawberry, grape, and orange. I don't believe that. I think all Smarties are the exact same. Because Fruit Loops, all Fruit Loops are the exact same flavor. Now you can Google that and the internet will tell you the truth, that all Fruit Loops have the exact same flavor, regardless of their color. So I am going to have to ask an expert on the Smarties flavor. But anyway, happy National Smarties Day.

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5: 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Thanks.

Thanks for listening to The Sound of Home. I'm Rebecca. And as you go into your weekend, be encouraged. Maybe you're in a season of waiting. I want you to keep worshiping. He is still working, because the best thing you can do while you wait on Him is to praise and to worship. Have a great weekend. We'll see you Monday morning.

Karen Peck at New River. I am Terrace. We're going to read out of Ephesians chapter 1 first thing on this fabulous Friday morning on the Sound of Home. Ephesians 1, 7 through 10. This is out of the Message translation. Because of the sacrifice of the Messiah, his blood poured out on the altar of the cross, we are a free people, free of penalties and punishments chalked up by all our misdeeds. And not just barely free either, abundantly free. He thought of everything, provided for everything we could possibly need, letting us in on the plans that he took at such delight in making. He set it all out before us in Christ, a long-range plan. Wow, long range for sure, before eternity, a long range plan in which he decided everything would be brought together and summed up in Christ Jesus. Everything in the deepest heaven, everything on planet Earth. Whew! A God like that deserves our praise. This is Lee Park Worship on the Sound of Home.

0: blood of Jesus. The Perrys got it right in that song. Here at The Sound of Home, I am Terrace, glad to be celebrating Friday with ya.
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The Sound of Home from the Taylors. Peace, joy, love. I tell you what, though, they may be simple monosyllabic words, but man, not always easy to practice. The world wants to steal our peace. The devil wants to make us at odds with each other, not even like each other, let alone love each other. And he's going to do anything he can to steal our joy. But what do you say on this Friday, all of us here at The Sound of Home, and whether you're in the car, whether you're listening at work, maybe you've got your headphones on and you're getting your steps in today, let's just choose to show the devil what for. We'll tell him that we are children of God and we are going to practice, we're going to give, and we're going to live in that peace, love, and joy.

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0: the Nealon family. Hey, I am Terrace. You know, I like to think that I can understand faith, family, and forever, but my little finite pea-brained mind cannot get past just the little dash between the lines. You know, she was born here. She's going to, well, who knows when that last, is when the dash ends and the date starts. The Lord has my days. He has ordered my steps. But in the meantime, even though I can't totally explain or even understand infinity, forever, eternity, I do have the faith that God has given me that when I do pass, that my family that's gone before me will be there waiting. And I want to just make sure that I spend that little dash between the dates coming to know Jesus better, being a better representative of him, understanding that even though I don't have all the answers, I don't have to because I know the answer. And then hopefully using my time well to share the answer as I spread joy and hope and just treat people well throughout the days.
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But if you want to catch up on what they've been doing all week long, they've been working, and you can see it on our Facebook page, KWFC Radio.

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I love, like, it's turnkey. Everything's taken care of for you, experiences. I love when somebody says, it's been paid for you. It's been paid in full. We even got the tip included. That's pretty cool. But, you know, Jesus paid for absolutely everything on the cross. We don't have to do anything to garner. We couldn't do anything to garner our own salvation because we're fallible people. But Christ dying on the cross in his perfection, coming to this earth, choosing to be born in flesh, leaving the glory of heaven and living life, understanding what we're going through. He was tempted with the same things we are. He experienced the pain, the sorrow, the betrayal, the heartbreak, everything Christ went through just like we have, so that he would understand the human nature. Even though he created it, he came to experience it and to live a perfect life, die a sacrificial death, and he gets it. He understands it. We couldn't pay for that. A friend of mine recently went on to her service provider for her internet and wanted to speak to an account representative, and before they would connect her with one, they told her that there would be a $5 surcharge on her next bill for speaking to a human. Really? You know what? We don't have to pay for anything. Jesus paid it all, my friend.

0: I was chatting with my nieces a couple of days ago. Hey, this is Terrace, the sound of home. And we were just discussing the house that my parents moved to when I was early teenage years. It belonged to my sister. And when my sister and her husband moved to go to seminary, my parents said that they'd put their house on the market as well as my sister's house. And whichever one sold first, you know, hopefully they were hoping that my sister's house would sell first, but it did not. My parents sold right away because my mom just has a way of making everything beautiful. And so she moved into my sister's house while I was away at high school for my first year. And when I came home to my sister's house, my mom had transformed it somewhat. But we went back probably 30 years ago, and I was talking to my nieces about it going back. Maybe it was less than that, maybe 15 years ago, but going back and driving down the street, and the street was smaller. The house was on a lake, which actually turned out to be kind of a smallish pond. You know, there were like four houses on the pond. And I drove by it the first time. My mom was in the car. We'd gone to that house, I don't know how many times. My sister lived there. And then, of course, as my parents, as they owned that house, my goodness. And we just drove by it because it was smaller. The pond was barely visible anymore. It just, it's funny how we go back to those old landmarks and they just don't look like they should, or like I remember them. The houses are smaller, the rooms are smaller, everything just looks different. And yet you flip that script a little bit. I'm pretty sure when I get to heaven, it's going to look so much bigger, so much brighter, so much more beyond my wildest imagination. But I do know when I cross that threshold, when Jesus welcomes me, and I don't know how well done he's going to say. I think he'll say, you give a good effort. You did believe in me. So you got a checkbox there. We all try. And I feel like, especially Terrace here, really falls short of God's glory. But I'm grateful it's not about what I do. It's about what Jesus did for me. But I do know that even though it's not an old landmark, when I get to heaven, nothing is ever going to feel or has felt like home, like heaven will.
1: Remember when I told you about this?
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6: Ever walk into a room and completely forget why you're there? 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This is just what happens. But what if it isn't? Here's something you may not know. The brain is only about 2% of our body weight, but uses roughly 20% of the body's energy. Every thought, memory, and emotion depends on our brain cells having the energy to do their jobs. So brain fog isn't just a brain problem. It can be a warning light that something deeper in the body needs attention. That's why the Precision Root Cause Healthcare System asks, why is our brain struggling for energy? I'm medical scientist Dorinda Smith. I host the Rise and Heal movement.

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1: Thanks for taking Terrace with you to work. 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

0: the Wiznits on the Sound of Home. I am Terrace. When my nephew, who's my firstborn nephew, I was just barely 9 years old. I just turned 9 when he was born. And yeah, I have older brothers and sisters. But he asked my husband a question once. I said, go ask Uncle Mark if he wants. And I don't remember what he wanted. But Jimmy came back downstairs and I said, what did he say? Did he say no? And Jimmy said, shook his head. And he was maybe 3 or 4 at the time. He didn't say no. He said, no, uh-uh. So I guess that's a very radical negative, kind of like a greater yes. When Jesus says, yes, I love you. Yes, you're saved. Yes, you're my child. Yes, eternity is waiting for you. It's better than any affirmation we could get here on earth. It's better than any nod or handshake or gesture or contract. When Jesus says yes, you can take that to the eternal bank and know that your sins are forgiven, you are loved forever, and he's so glad he made you.
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The Sound of Home. I am Terrace. That was, of course, the Mark Trammell Quartet with Even Thomas Couldn't Doubt It. You know, sometimes we may step out in faith. We may talk to somebody about Jesus. We may stand up for something that is unpopular in today's culture. And people might think us foolish. But you know what? That's okay. 1 Corinthians 4 says in verse 10, we are fools for Christ's sake, but we are wise in Christ. We are weak, but in Christ, we are strong.

The Sound of Home. I am Terrace. Today, life has been a joyride. You know, there are curves and there are some places where there have been obstacles and detours that I wasn't actually thrilled with. But looking back over the entirety of my life thus far, as my mom used to say, God led all the way. Even when I probably made some detours that were not on my or his perfect will list for me, in his permissive will, he used all those things for our good. That's what he promises to do. So I just pray today for you, my friend, that as you're going from place to place, doing thing to thing and trying to check off the boxes so that maybe you can get a lot done on this fabulous Friday and be able to spend your weekend resting and going to church and hanging out here at the Sound of Home, that you are successful in doing that, that you have time to rest, that you have time to kick back and to be comfortable and to enjoy the ride.

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3: This is Max Lucado. The father may have thought he was walking the road to Capernaum all alone. Quite the contrary. Christ had supernaturally gone into the nobleman's residence and not only healed the son, but also won the hearts of the entire household. Was the father's prayer answered? By all means. It was answered in a manner greater than he had requested. Yours will be as well. Perhaps the answer will come this side of heaven. Perhaps it awaits you on the other side. Either way, this story urges you and me to keep walking and believing in our God, who is our ever-present help in trouble. Ever-present. You'll never be put on hold or told to check back later. Ever-present, as near as your next breath. Ever-present help. He is here to help. That's the message of this miracle. That's the message of the gospel. Remember, friends, you are never alone. This is Max Lucado.

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0: I ran into made a new friend, I guess you could say, somebody that I'd never met before, but we made friends pretty quickly. Don't know that we'll ever see each other again. We were traveling and just kind of hit up a conversation. But she asked me what I did for a living, and I was privileged to tell her what I get to do here at The Sound of Home and for our overall ministry. And she said, man, that sounds like fun. And she said, how long have you been on the air, and did you go to college? And I was like, it was a happy accident. God laughs when man plans, and this was not something I planned on doing. And she thought that was pretty funny. And I'm grateful for what I get to do for a living. I'm grateful that the Lord has placed me here. Still, sometimes I question, like, are you really sure this is what you want me to do? But it's a privilege to be able to hang out throughout the weekdays and Saturday mornings with you here at The Sound of Home. But I do want to mention, if you're not happy in your job, I don't think I've mentioned this in a while, maybe you're looking for a life change. 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
4: I've experienced it, and I know you've experienced it too, and there's nothing else quite like it when God meets us with just the right time and the right song. 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Recently for me, it was the Mark DuBelt family singing about the joy in serving the Lord. 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Thank you for that. 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Thank you. 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Thanks.

The Sound of Home. I am Terrace. I was going through some of my mom's things, still trying to work my way through her craft room. She saved so many things and repurposed so much stuff, and she loved to use newspaper. She actually made some pretty amazing creations out of newspaper, but she would also use it to clean up her area, and she swore by using newspaper to clean windows with. And I just was not a fan of getting the print on my fingers, but it's interesting. It'd be hard to find a newspaper today to do things like that. It's supposed to be really great to clean chrome as well, your faucets, your sinks, that kind of thing. But I'm not paying $5 for a newspaper. Most of the stuff in there is garbage anyway. But I'm sure that you can get like unprinted newspaper. I just wonder if it's something in the ink that works as well, or if it's the type of paper. I might have to find out for myself.

The Sound of Home, that's Charlotte Ritchie. I am Terrace. You know, in that joy, the joy that only we as Christians can especially possess because it comes from the Lord, we've got a reason to rejoice. We've got a reason to behave a little bit differently. Max Lucado's daily calendar a couple of days ago, I took a screenshot of it because I wanted to share it with you, and it's finally come back around through my pictures. But it's good. It's good. Maybe just an outline for us in our behavior throughout the day. He said, let others bicker and fight. We don't. Let others seek revenge. We don't. Let others keep a list of offenders. We don't. We take the towel. We fill the basin. We wash one another's feet. Jesus could do this because he knew who he was. Sent from heaven, destined for heaven. Are we ready to be that kind of representative friend?

0: The sound of home. So tonight is the beginning of the Orionids, the meteor showers that are going to be gracing our skies for about the next 3 to 4 weeks, all the way through about the 7th of November. The peak's going to be around the 21st, 22nd, but man, we've got clouds and looks like rain coverage throughout this week, so probably not going to see a whole lot of those, but catch a moment or two if you can. It's just the weather's so fickle this time of year. Not that I'm complaining. I love the fall most of all, but I am looking forward to a few clear nights, hopefully between now and the end of the month, to catch some of those amazing fireworks from God.
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8: The Bible teaches that this life is short and that we can never know when the moment of death will come. Therefore, we should be prepared at all times to meet death face to face.
9: Are you prepared to die? That's a tough question. But the Bible says that when you have a relationship with Jesus Christ, you don't have anything to fear because he defeated death, and you can too. Here's more from Billy Graham.
8: It is true that we are concerned and burdened, but we do not cry in terror like others do. The resurrection tells the earnest believer that we need not panic. Evil has been defeated. Love has conquered hate. Death has lost its sting. Satan has been defeated. God has accepted the atoning work of Christ on the cross. Christ is alive.
9: You don't have to fear death. We can tell you more at findpeacewithgod.net. 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We're the Billy Graham Evangelistic Association.

0: making all of work time feel like lunchtime. 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

The Sound of Home with Joseph Habedank. I am Terrace. A friend of mine really likes dragonflies, so if I ever see a picture of one or I found an embroidery kit, I think I might download and try to get done for her for Christmas because it's just really simple, but it's so beautiful. I love how talented people just come up with stuff like that I get to just not have to think about and just do it. But I saved a picture of a dragonfly, and then I read the little synopsis underneath the picture, and it's fascinating because you look at these little insects and they have these gossamer wings that are transparent like cellophane or a saran wrap, and you think, what in the world? How do they even work? But according to this study, it says that dragonfly wings look delicate, yet their surface is armed with a field of microscopic spikes that will basically impale or break any kind of bacterium that lands on them or tries to attack them. These spikes are small to the human eye, but to another insect, they can be deadly, or to even a bacteria. These are so fascinating that scientists are trying to replicate these and have them as some kind of implant to insert into patients who have had a transplant or a particularly nasty viral bug that's going to attack them. And hopefully these kind of the spiky surfaces will attack the bad cells. And I don't know how they'll do that, attack the bad ones, but not the good ones. But that's for the scientists. But all in all, when we think about God's creation and how beautifully he made everything to know how to care for itself, it's just fascinating.

0: Well, since she started it, hey, I just want to remind you that we desperately need your help. We've got Share-a-thon that's starting in just a few weeks, and I know we have so many faithful listeners. 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That leaves a whole lot of room for a lot of people to seize the opportunity to become part of the giving family, maybe for the first time ever. Maybe you're coming back after a hiatus, you've been sick, or you haven't had money, or whatever the reasons. We understand life happens. Maybe this is a season you can come back or start for the first time being part of the giving family. That choice is up to you, how much you give. Average gift is $1 a day, $30 a month. We have enough of those to go around. This ministry wouldn't even have to have share-a-thons. Wouldn't that be nice? But we need about 15% of the ministry listeners to become part of the giving family consistently at least $1 a day to even think about not having fundraisers. So until that day happens, we do set aside a week in the spring and a week in the fall to just allow you, give you the opportunity to maybe extend your ministry through the ministry of the Sound of Home. You can make your best gift at kwfc.org. You can go online, you can go on your app and make your best gift then. Of course, during the share-a-thon, we'll give you other opportunities and ways to bless this ministry. But I want to let you know that if you were to make a gift as before the share-a-thon even starts, yes, even today, that gift would go toward our goal, would help us off with a great head start. Also gets you into a pretty cool bonus for giving early. There's a $250,000 Gaither Homecoming Christmas weekend for two in Tampa. So that's going to be taken care of for you. We're going to draw the winner on the first day of the giveaway. But knowing that you're going to make a faith promise early and go ahead and do that, get you into that drawing, but also gets us a little more aware and a head start of what this share-a-thon's going to look like.
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Sound of Home. I am Terrace. I was talking to my niece yesterday about just the woes of traveling and eating not really healthy, and you put a few pounds on. Not so much that I'm in danger of changing sizes, but you know, as you get older, you lose weight, you gain weight, and every time you put some more back on, it seems like it goes somewhere else in a different way. And I was laughing with my niece, and she said, well, don't forget what Leviticus says. And I said, what is that? She said, Leviticus 3:16, all the fat is the Lord's. Okay. I hope he takes it.

Friday afternoon. What better day of the week is there? I mean, we start Monday looking for this day, don't we? Hey, this is Terrace at the Sound of Home. Oswald Chambers says that as soon as we abandon ourselves to God and do the tasks he has asked us and he's placed closest to us to do, that's when he begins to fill our lives with surprises. So let's get done today what we know God wants us to do today and then sit back and watch for the serendipity to begin.

Heard the church bells chime, it was meeting time on a Sunday morning in spring. I took my place.

It's been 10 years, and I'm still right here with my voice lifted in praise.

0: The Sound of Home. I am Terrace. Legacy 5. We've all been changed. If you know Jesus, if you follow Christ, you've been changed by the love of God. My son and his wife speak Hebrew. They're still learning, but it's amazing to sit around the table. They practice a Seder dinner with their family, and to hear them bless their children and to pray over them, it's so awe-inspiring, and I admire the way that they're raising their family. There's a Hebrew word for love that, you know, it's interesting, especially in the English language, when we say love. We can love a dog, we can love a plant, and we can love a human, and we can love a steak, and it's all the same word. But we know it's a different kind of love for all of those things, for all of the reasons, for all of the music, for all the things that we love. We can kind of figure out what kind of love that means. But in Hebrew, there's a word that's used over 250 times in the Old Testament that I would say hesed. It's H-E-S-E-D. My kids say chesed. It's like in the back of the throat, something's tickling me. It's a very, very Hebrew pronunciation, chesed. That's like a C-K-E-S-E-D. But all that to say, when God says that he loves us with a chesed kind of love, it's a love that endures forever. His steadfast love endures forever. We've heard that verse. His mercies are new every morning. His love never fails. That's a love that stays no matter what. That's a love that stays even when you've given it every reason to walk out the door. That's a love that stays no matter how many times you have trampled and broken a heart. That's a love that stays because it's based in love, the love of God. My love can be fickle. Sometimes I forget that I love people. I try to remind myself, you don't have to like what they're doing, but you have to love them. And that's also a great, great thought to think when you're having an argument with a spouse or a child or somebody else. It's not that you don't like them today. You don't like their behavior today. You still like the person, and you definitely need to love them. Chesed, no matter what.
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I am Terrace. With Share-a-thon just a few weeks away, we are asking our listeners to become part of the giving family to continue being part of the giving family. You know, whether you're sitting behind the steering wheel of your car, you're sitting at your desk, maybe at your kitchen table, and you're preparing to give a gift right now, I just want to remind you that you may be sitting at your table, you may be behind the wheel of your car, but your gift through the ministry of The Sound of Home can enable our prayer line to give somebody an opportunity to hear about Jesus for the first time, to have someone pray with them over the healing or the sickness or the worry or the discouragement in their family. Sometimes it's difficult to talk to somebody you know that's in your inner circle, having a friend that you just meet, maybe on the phone line for the first time, but knowing that they have the same spirit, that they pray to the same God that you do. That's such a blessing for so many people. We are on track this year to have over 1 million people reach out through our prayer line, either through calling, texting, or emailing. That is a huge, huge, just a small but huge part of our ministry, just one of the many arms that go out of the hub of what KWFC is all about. So when you're supporting from your kitchen table, you might be actually reaching into a hospital room where a mom and dad are praying over a sick child. 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Your money, yes, your contributions, your gifts to this ministry go so far and so far beyond just music. So would you consider being part of the giving family? And if you've already decided you're going to do that this year, you're going to continue, or you want to maybe increase your giving, or be a first-time giver to The Sound of Home, you can do so very safely and securely, even before Share-a-thon starts. Your name also gets put into the first day giveaway, which is pretty cool. 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

0: The Sound of Home. I am Terrace, looking for a little new direction in my life. I love my job, love my husband, love my kids. My grandkids are growing up. I mean, my youngest grandkid just turned 11, and it's just crazy to think how quickly they're growing. We've got three now, almost four that are adults, and it's just the birthdays keep on coming. And my son and his wife are going to Israel, and up until this past year, we have always agreed to be the guardian for the children should something happen to them. And we probably still would be if our oldest grandson has decided he wants to continue to go to college. But at 20 years old, he is legally able, and he's now the guardian for his siblings. And that just, wow, hit me like a rock. It's an interesting place to be watching maybe your parents growing older and your children growing older as well. And somewhere in the middle, you're trying to take care of the kids and the grandkids and all the things. And, you know, Mark and I are at the top of the ladder. We no longer have parents that we're caring for. We are technically orphans in this world. And we are the matriarch and patriarch of the family. And that's got to own us all of its own to pray for the kids and to watch over the grandkids. But man, seize the moment, seize the people you have in your life, take it all into account, and thank God for the miracle of generations and of family.
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0: Hey, my friend, this is Terrace, your midday host here at The Sound of Home. Years ago, my husband and I were presented with an opportunity to invest in a brand new company in the stock market. We thought about it. We looked at our budget. We thought, well, we can't do much right now, so we didn't do anything. Meanwhile, a friend of ours invested what she could into that same company, and within a few years, her return was more than tenfold of her original investment. Now, not to diminish God's deity, but much like a stockbroker with insider trading, God tells us, give and it will be given back to you. Good measure. You're pressed down, running over, you won't be able to contain the blessings. 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Maybe this year, this Shareathon, this season is your opportunity to be part of the giving family, to invest in eternity. You can make that gift at kwfc.org or on your app or a drive-by blessing at the studio.

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I am sure Russ and Nancy and Dave feel like they are just living a little slice of heaven right now. They'll be coming to you this afternoon live from Pigeon Forge at the National Quartet Convention any minute now. Stay tuned for them. I'll see you on the flip side of the weekend. Unless you're up early tomorrow, I'll be here at 7.

0: Sound of Home with Russ and Nancy live at the National Quartet Convention. That's some new music. We got special permission to play that song from the Ledbetter Brothers. It's called The Turn. May sound a little familiar to you because our friend Mark Mathis is the one behind that song. Nancy has heard this song, and I mean, it just like, I guess she just knows good music when she hears it.
1: I just have this ability to recognize great talent.
0: Well, I mean, look who you married.
2: Yeah. Right? It's pretty obvious. Yeah.
1: We had the ability to go ahead and jump on a concert opportunity with the Ledbetter Brothers. And you guys are going to be in concert in Springfield at a KWFC-hosted summer celebration concert on July 16th.
3: So excited.
0: Yeah.
3: We're so excited about that.
1: Come on, guys.
3: We're looking forward to it.
1: It's you guys. Mm-hmm. It's Weeks Revival. It's Scotty Inman.
4: We absolutely love those guys that we're getting to sing with, too. I mean, it's kind of for us, we were like, I looked at the boys, I was like, can you believe this? We are getting to do a concert for the station that we love, that we listened to for years. And then with these guys that we absolutely love. So it's pretty amazing to see what God's doing.
1: We're excited about that. Tickets are on sale now.
4: Awesome.
1: And it's kind of like this because we want everybody to be there and be excited about it. So the first 200 tickets are even at a special rate.
4: Great.
1: So once the 200 is gone, sorry about that. But there's also some backstage fun that's going to be had. So if you want to find out how you can see the Ledbetters and Scotty and Weeks Revival, it's at kwfc.org.
4: Awesome. Go.

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0: The Sound of Home with Russ and Nancy coming to you live from, yes, NQC, the National Quartet Convention in Pigeon Forge, Tennessee. It's our last day. It's been kind of like, oh, man. But we've learned so much about these wonderful artists that you get to hear on The Sound of Home.
1: And even some of their snacking favorites. We were talking with the Allens, and Danny said that her favorite food is popcorn, and I was thinking, okay, and it was the old just buttered movie popcorn, and I got to thinking, where did that come from? Where did the tradition, I guess, of eating popcorn at the movie theater come from?
0: Yeah, that is interesting, because when we think of popcorn, it's like, okay, we got to put on a movie, or we got to go to the movies, and some people buy just, like, you can go to the movie theaters and buy that popcorn. Well, it all came about during the Depression years, because popcorn was only like 5 or 10 cents a bag, and it was honestly one of the few luxuries.
1: Considered a luxury,
0: yeah. Popcorn was a luxury during the Depression, and they could actually afford to buy it.
1: So there was a banker in Oklahoma that his bank failed, and basically he went broke, but he bought a popcorn machine, started a business there in a small little store near a movie theater. And after a couple of years, his popcorn business was popping.
0: It was popping.
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0: The Sound of Home with Russ and Nancy. Thanks so much for the privilege of being able to come to the National Quartet Convention to represent you and your station and in front of all of these wonderful artists and so many audience members. And what we're finding out is this is the terminology used by many of the artists who sit down on the cozy couch. They said that The Sound of Home, KWFC, was a lifeline to them. I mean, they can make all this music, but without KWFC to play the music, no one is going to hear it. 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
2: KWFC. Your Sound of Home forecast, a mainly clear sky overnight, lows will drop down to near 55 degrees. An increase in the cloud cover mid to upper 70s on Saturday. Saturday night, mainly cloudy, an overnight low in the mid to upper 50s. We're back to sunshine and a high near 80 on Sunday. Monday, we continue to see lots of blue sky and sunshine, a high into the upper 70s. And then Tuesday, status quo weather with sunny skies and a high close to 80 degrees. I'm meteorologist Sally Russell.

0: Karen Peck in New River on the Sound of Home. We're Russ and Nancy in Pigeon Forge, Tennessee, at the National Quartet Convention. And it's always fun when you're doing something and it's just clicking right along and you're enjoying it. But then that last day comes up. We've been enjoying getting your warrior stories that you've shared about your mom, your granddad, your brother, your uncle, your aunt, who have served in military service, and you've shared their story. Today's the last day to share.
1: It really is. You want to get them in for the running for the Celebrate Your Warrior trip. That's just one of the wonderful prizes that we can say that your warrior is going to get just by sharing their story. We want to celebrate them. We want to share those stories with everyone else that's listening. But everyone is going into a running for this trip. It is a trip to Washington, D.C. for the warrior and three of their friends or family. The trip's going to happen in April when it's absolutely beautiful in Washington, D.C. There's also included in that the airfare, the hotel accommodations, and a guided tour of the National Mall where your warrior can celebrate with so many other warriors that have sacrificed, that have worn the uniform. Today's the last day. Get your entry in at kwfc.org.

0: your Sound of Home forecast. If you have outdoor plans this weekend, the weather will cooperate nicely. Mainly clear sky and overnight low will drop down into the middle 50s. Increasingly cloudy on Saturday, a high in the mid to upper 70s. Saturday night, mostly cloudy, mid to upper 50s. Sunday, back with sunshine, a high near 80. Monday, blue sky, lots of sunshine, a high on Monday, into the upper 70s. And then Tuesday, we should see another sunny day with a high right around 80. I'm meteorologist Sally Russell.
1: They both began life as children and spent their early years growing up. She was raised in the hills of Virginia. He was a city boy in southeast Alabama. They met, fell in love, blah, blah, blah. Now they get to spend time with you on the radio. Russ and Nancy, doing life together with you.

0: They are something special happening in Springfield, Missouri, next year. And we are telling people about it early because it is going to be phenomenal.
1: I'm excited. You
0: have no idea how excited I am. July 16th, you guys are coming to Springfield, Missouri.
2: We are pumped. We're so excited about it.
0: It is going to be amazing. And you're coming with Scotty Inman. And I just said it that way.
1: Just for you, we might do Sign by Grace.
2: Yeah, just for you.
1: Just for you.
0: If you don't, I will come up on stage in the middle of your set.
1: We'll be canceled immediately.
0: Scotty's coming. You're going to be there. The Ledbetter brothers are going to be there.
1: Awesome. They're great.
0: We're going to blow the doors off.
2: It's going to be incredible.
1: Buckle your seatbelt.
0: It is going to be amazing, and I am excited to announce that and that the tickets are going on sale today. But we're doing something a little special with you guys. We're going to be able to tour your bus.
2: That's right. That's right. They don't know that yet.
0: Oh, guess what, guys?
1: You gotta pick up your socks.
0: You gotta clean up a little bit because a select few are going to be able to see what it's like to be on the road with Weeks Revival.
3: 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I had a lot of heartache, I met a lot of grief and woe. But when I would stumble, then I would humble down. And there I would say I wouldn't take nothing for my journey.

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1: A technique proven to stop hiccups. 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Just gently.
2: Okay.
1: Breathe in a little bit more. Hold it and then breathe out.
2: Hey, I don't have hiccups.
1: We didn't have them to begin with.
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0: The Sound of Home, KWFC, with Russ and Nancy. We are at the National Quartet Convention in Pigeon Forge, Tennessee. And before we came up here, I was like, hey, if you're going to be there, please make sure you stop by and see us. We want to know where you're listening from, all these kind of things. And you've done that.
1: Yeah, that was kind of exciting. It's just two or three folks have come by. And
0: two or three that Russ has spoken with.
1: Oh, yeah.
0: I've been able to speak to a lot more. He's been busy, like pushing buttons and stuff.
1: Yeah.
0: But I've been able to chat with you and listeners from Michigan, Nebraska, the Netherlands, all this kind of stuff coming by to say, hey, you told us to come by and say hey. So thank you so much for that. It has been a true joy.
1: We've still got a couple hours left if you're, in the neighborhood.
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0: Taylor's on the Sound of Home. Peace, love, and joy. I've got that like a river.
1: Yeah, I like how you,
0: okay,
1: you kind of flowed right into
0: that. See if you were paying attention
1: you
0: there.
1: Flowed right into that.
0: We have such a fun time here on the Sound of Home this week. We've been able to have this fun time here at the National Quartet Convention, and you have helped to make that happen mm-hmm. with your financial support of this ministry. But what you do does so much more and is so far-reaching. We've got a week coming up in a little over 2 weeks, mm-hmm. And we're going to be focusing on how cool it is that God chooses to use you and me to help fund this ministry, and we get to hear more and more stories about the impact that you're making.

0: Yes, it is our fundraiser week for the Sound of Home. We have two of those a year, 2 weeks in a year that we focus on the ministry, on funding the ministry. And you make that happen because this ministry is completely listener funded. Here's the fun thing. You don't got to wait to that week. You can go ahead and give now. In fact, it truly helps to build the momentum as we get into that fundraising week. 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
1: Yes, you give your financial gift between now and the end of the first day, which is October 19th. 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It's just a trip to Tampa for two in December to the Gaither Homecoming Christmas weekend.
0: Wow. Yeah, that's going to be so fun. Yes, we've got the plane tickets, hotel accommodations, and tickets to the homecoming in sunny Florida. 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
3: Your Sound of Home forecast, a mainly clear sky overnight. Lows will drop down to near 55 degrees. An increase in the cloud cover mid to upper 70s on Saturday. Saturday night, mainly cloudy, an overnight low in the mid to upper 50s. We're back to sunshine and a high near 80 on Sunday. Monday, we continue to see lots of blue sky and sunshine, a high into the upper 70s. And then Tuesday, status quo weather with sunny skies and a high close to 80 degrees. I'm meteorologist Sally Russell.

0: Joseph Havendank on KWFC, The Sound of Home with The Basement. We are Russ and Nancy.
1: Joseph wrote that song based on his life experiences and the recovery group that he would go to be a part of, going through that that journey, it's got to be tough. And I would think that maybe one of the feelings that you would battle is that, you know, you're a loser or, you know, something, because, you know, you didn't do your life right and you had to depend on these drugs or this alcohol or whatever to make it through, to be somebody and all of that. But really, when you turn it around, even when we struggle with things like that, God still loves us. God loves us no matter what, but his love is so powerful that it doesn't leave us the way we are. It makes a difference when we recognize and we live in the fact that God loves us. The Bible talks about that in Romans. God proves or God shows his love for us that while we were still sinners, Christ died for us. He didn't wait for us to you know, be in a deserving situation or anything like that, but he took us right where we are and made a difference, gave us the opportunity for eternity because of his love. And I want to speak to you right now today to know that wherever you are, whatever you're going through, all is not lost. There's a God that loves you.

0: The Sound of Home with Russ and Nancy coming to you live from NQC, the National Quartet Convention in Pigeon Forge, Tennessee. It is a crowded place. It is crazy when they're in between sessions and the halls are crowded. It's really easy to lose someone. And then that got me thinking about the time when Caleb was, I think, like 3 or 4 years old. Josiah was still in the stroller.
1: Yeah.
0: And we were in the mall and we turned around and Caleb was gone.
1: Right.
0: It is every parent's nightmare that you're going to lose one of your children. And that fear, that your heart sinking to your stomach feeling, it's just terrible.
1: Yeah. And there were some families that were having to go through that the other day. But thanks to Arch, the police dog, everything turned out okay.
0: Yeah, because Arch was able to pick up their scent and get through. Now they were missing in the woods, so he was able to go through and found the children. Thank goodness that the police were ready and that they were trained and that this dog was there, because sometimes it takes a village to find those missing children.
1: But here's the thing: they had drones, they had a helicopter, they had other police, but it was Arch, the canine police dog that helped find those children.
0: Thank you, Arch.
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your Sound of Home forecast. If you have outdoor plans this weekend, the weather will cooperate nicely. Mainly clear sky and overnight low will drop down into the middle 50s. Increasingly cloudy on Saturday, a high in the mid to upper 70s. Saturday night, mostly cloudy, mid to upper 50s. Sunday, back with sunshine, a high near 80. Monday, blue sky, lots of sunshine, a high on Monday, into the upper 70s. And then Tuesday, we should see another sunny day with a high right around 80. I'm meteorologist Sally Russell.

0: 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That is Motel Bible. Scotty is one of the folks we get to chat with here at the Sound of Home, having a great time. But you know, there's something special going on today.
1: Today is the day we get to announce that Scotty Inman will be coming in concert to Springfield, Missouri, on July 16th, part of our summer celebration. That's pretty exciting stuff. Now, it's not just Scotty, even though he would be plenty in and of himself.
2: We need more.
1: We need a little bit more. And I think we might rename this as the Bearded Men Tour.
2: Man concert.
1: The man concert. Because we have the Ledbetter Brothers, who are a local Missouri group.
2: Yes.
1: We're real excited about that. It's kind of like going to be Old Home Week. Then we have Weeks Revival.
2: Yes.
1: Who are just phenomenal.
2: Yes.
1: And then we have Scotty Inman coming July 16th. And those tickets are available right now.
2: Go get them. It's going to be a fun time. It really is. And we got some more stuff coming up on that day.
1: There is. And this is, again, another well-kept secret. It's a backstage barbecue with Scotty.
2: Yes. Yes. And I promise I won't eat all of it. I'll save some for everybody. But we're gonna eat together, you know, before the concert. Mm-hmm. And I'm gonna get my guitar out and we're going to sing some songs. And I think there's going to be like maybe a tour of a bus.
1: Yeah, we're going to get on the Weeks Revival bus. It was a Trace Atkins bus. It's got cowhide seats and deer antler lighting and barnwood floors. So that's, you know, we're going to see what it's like for those boys to be traveling.
2: It's going to be kind of like a new Dinner on the Ground type thing, you know, and then we're going to go into the church and we're going to sing for 3 hours or more.
0: There we go.
1: It's going to be awesome.
2: It's going to be great.
1: Yeah. And so, a lot of those things are limited to a select few. So that's why we wanted to release it early so you can make sure you get your seats and get your dinner seat to see that amazing Bearded Man tour.
0: Discount tickets are available now, and there's a limited number of those. You can check it out at kwfc.org.

0: This is the Sound of Home. We are Russ and Nancy, getting close to wrapping up our last day at the National Quartet Convention. It's been an extreme experience, for sure. We've had a nice little, a nice place to stay, giving us a couple of hours each day in the evenings to kind of get away from the hustle and bustle and just kind of chill for a moment and then get a good night's sleep, get up and do it again. But one of the things that we haven't had a whole lot of time for is to be doing a lot of social media, see, you know, what's going on in the world. And then Nancy's been doing great about posting the pictures and stuff like that. The TV situation at where we're staying, there's not really any decent news channels for us to watch. So we really haven't even been able to keep up with what's going on in the world. And I haven't missed it.
1: And we, we honestly don't know any. I think I found out like some random site or something. I found out about, you know, that flight in Israel that had that that weird thing that happened there with the pilot, you know, being injured. And I was like, wow, I didn't know that was going on.
0: But
1: there's so many things going on in the world. And I really am becoming a proponent of what life was like before the internet, when we didn't have to know everything that was going on all over the place at one time. We could just live our lives day at a time, doing what we can do, and let God take care of the rest.
0: It's almost like been has been our theme song.
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0: Sound of Home. We are Russ and Nancy. Last day of the National Quartet Convention in Pigeon Forge. It'll be good to get back home, but it's going to be good to get back to find out who is taking that amazing trip to Washington, D.C. What warrior is going to be able to enjoy walking through the National Mall and seeing all the monuments to so many other who have served wearing that uniform.
1: And you can still go on to the Sound of Home's Facebook page and look at some of those stories. But today's the last day for you to submit your warrior story about your friend or relative that was in the armed services, and maybe there's a unique story surrounding them or how things were from your point of view, maybe while they were deployed or serving. And we'd love to see those stories and post those stories, but it also gets you qualified for a nice little trip to Washington, D.C. Includes airfare, hotel stay, a guided tour to the National Mall with all the different monuments and everything there. So one warrior, a warrior's family is going to receive that. Maybe it'll be yours, but you got to submit those cool stories to get qualified. Check it all out at kwfc.org.
2: KWFC. Your Sound of Home forecast, a mainly clear sky overnight. Lows will drop down to near 55 degrees. An increase in the cloud cover, mid to upper 70s on Saturday. Saturday night, mainly cloudy, an overnight low in the mid to upper 50s. We're back to sunshine and a high near 80 on Sunday. Monday, we continue to see lots of blue sky and sunshine, a high into the upper 70s. And then Tuesday, status quo weather with sunny skies and a high close to 80 degrees. I'm meteorologist Sally Russell.

0: Brian Free and Assurance on the Sound of Home. They were part of the groups that have been able to sit here on the comfy couch in the Sound of Home booth at the National Quartet Convention.
1: When you're reading the Bible and you think, there's nothing really that pertains to me. I am so far gone. There's nothing God can do for me. And then you run across Ephesians 2:4 that says, but God, who is rich in mercy because of his great love that he had for us. But God. I mean, Paul knew and let us know often that we were dead in our sin. We were not even living like God wanted us to. Dead. But God. He stuck around. He loved us so much that he sent his son to die for you and for me. So our sins would be washed away, would be clean, and that we could boldly go to him and for him. It blows my mind. But God, he didn't wait for us to get good enough to come to him, because we can't do it ourselves, can't do it. He made a way. Oh, thank you, God.

They used to want my name in lights. I was driven by the drive, not knowing where the

0: The Sound of Home, Russ and Nancy at NQC, the National Corvette. National Corvette.
1: Corvette.
0: Oh,
1: you just got somebody's attention. Right there, there at the Corvette convention.
0: The last day. We are packing
1: Rick
0: up.
1: Rick is saying, they're at the Corvette convention and didn't invite me.
0: We'll be packing up first thing in the morning and making our way home. Please be praying for our endurance, for our traveling, for all those things to go well and to go easy, and that I'm going to realize where I'm actually at.
1: Well, yeah, and we got to pack all this stuff up again, too, which it was a reverse Jenga puzzle when we were packing the last time.
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your Sound of Home forecast. If you have outdoor plans this weekend, the weather will cooperate nicely. Mainly clear sky and overnight low will drop down into the middle 50s. Increasingly cloudy on Saturday, a high in the mid to upper 70s. Saturday night, mostly cloudy, mid to upper 50s. Sunday, back with sunshine, a high near 80. Monday, blue sky, lots of sunshine, a high on Monday, into the upper 70s. And then Tuesday, we should see another sunny day with a high right around 80. I'm meteorologist Sally Russell.

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